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2: I took a pill in Ibiza to show Avicii I was cool. And when I finally got sober, felt 10 years older, but fuck it, it was something to do.

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I do the same thing, I told you that I never would. I told you I'd change.

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I say you look so fine that I really want to make you mine. 4, 5, 6, come on and get your kicks. Now you don't need to

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1: The heart is a balloon. 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No space to rent in this town. You're out of luck. And the reason that you had to care, the traffic is stuck. 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You thought you'd found a friend.

fingers north of Eden. 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